0: struggling to make things right. That's how a superhero learns to fly.
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0: Yeah.
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0: Yeah. All right, I'm going to go 1998.
1: Oh. Well done. Alrighty, that brings us to question number four. The FIFA World Cup, the men's FIFA World Cup in 2030, has got three main countries that will act as co-hosts. Give me one of them.
0: Portugal.
1: Portugal.

0: Hey, it's Kristen and Nige at night.
1: Kristen and Nige's Entertainment Report. Renowned Australian entertainment reporter, Pete Ford.
2: Morning, Pete, you gorgeous thing. Guy Sebastian in court with his former manager for, what, 9 years, I was reading this morning. Is the manager back on the Christmas card list, mate? Now it's all done and dusted?
3: Oh, well, it's done and dusted, but, gee, 9 years of this. So, long story short, there was a man, well, there is a man called Titus Day.
2: What a
3: who
2: name.
3: Was Guy Sebastian. I know, it's a good name, isn't it? And he was the manager... going back in time, sort of when Guy first really hit the big time. Mm. And there's no doubt he was a good manager. But he was, according to Guy, he was not giving him all the money that he was owed. So he'd sort of skim a bit extra for himself off the top with live gigs, recordings, TV appearances and whatever.
2: Yeah.
3: And eventually Guy caught on to this and split with Titus Day, then went to the cops and said, this manager has been ripping me off. I reckon he owes me about $625,000.
2: Wow.
3: And the cops got involved. They investigated. Titus Day was sent to prison for a couple of years.
2: Oh, wow.
3: Saying, I'm innocent. I never did this. I've never done that. He got out of prison, I think, after 2.5 years. And he was successful on an appeal.

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1: The heart is a blue.

0: I don't know whether this was actually scheduled, Brad, or whether you put it in. He shakes his head. Oh, you're a friend of mine. Happy Friday, everybody. Mix 106.3, the Kristen and Knight Show. Wholesome Corner. We were supposed to be doing something else, but
1: That's okay. Just
0: keep calling us, so we're just going to keep taking your calls. We're talking about friends that you are still friends with that maybe you went to primary school with, or maybe you even met earlier. Daniel in Palmerston, hello.
2: Hello, good morning, everyone.
0: Okay, so you are, well, I hear you are in the car and you are travelling to your friends.
2: I am. I've just passed Lake George. I'm on my way to Sydney to catch up with my mates from high school. I'm 52 years old. And, everyone's flying in from all over New South Wales and Queensland for...